0: 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KC Sound Flash.
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0: 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Now is the time. 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Play it really loud. News. Vibes.
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0: 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Now is the time. 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

my own lies. Balance with some steady conversations with the most high. Skin looking glossy than a bitch, I guess he listening. 6 years since the last album, guess I'll drop again. You gotta stay the fuck away if you just tryna live a lie. Don't got time to sympathize, time is feeling little, though my heart is feeling oversized. Not too good with necessary arguments or cutting ties. I need some good advice. And the clock is ticking, anniversaries feeling like an added sentence. I'm sorry, no, this ain't what you wanna hear. And it breaks my heart just to think of your face with tears. Don't you go thinking what mistake got us both in here. Cause that ain't the reason, I just wasn't dressed on time for the season. I was so cold, you thought it was the pen that I'm breathing. Hope you find your peace better now that I'm peacing out.

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tattoos, piercings, and she just learned to twerk. She ain't got a heart or an ass, just the brains got an ass, cause her ass on a learning curve. And she let her earn the burp, I mean burn the word, that's only legal what the doctors know. Real deep pockets like a doctor's clothes, stay fitted like Diddy hair back trying to rock the boat. She the first maid when I rock the boat, she never forget to ride like a bicycle. She like plain strange chains with icicles, it goes her blank.

I can see you standing, honey, with his arms around your body, laughing, but the joke's not funny at all.